0: 105, Denver's Greatest Hits with I Kissed a Girl. That is Katy Perry wrapping up our Throwback Thursday Triple Play with some of the biggest songs that ever came out in early May. And now, there's some other big hits that came out in early May as well, like Raspberry Beret by Prince, Smoke on the Water by Deep Purple, Vogue by Madonna, Hollaback Girl by Gwen Stefani, and of course, Bye Bye Bye by NSYNC. Pretty cool list. That's going to do it for the Triple Play tonight. 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
1: Cool 105 traffic northbound and southbound I-25, both heavy between downtown and the Denver Tech Center. 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Police also have a car pulled over and are blocking the right lane of southbound I-25 after Plum Creek Parkway. 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I'm Dave O'Brien with traffic on Cool 105.
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my mind. You'll never be what is in your heart. Weep, little lion man, you're not as brave as you were at the start. Rate yourself and rake yourself, take all the courage you have left.

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0: live, Denver's greatest hits with Purple Rain. That is Prince. I am Jim Berry letting you know big game 3 of the second round of the NHL playoffs is tomorrow night as the Colorado Avalanche are in Minnesota to take on the Wild. That puck will drop at 7 o'clock. Meanwhile, coming up on the 6 o'clock triple play, we've got a birthday triple play. 3 huge cool artists all celebrating this weekend.
1: Cool 105 traffic. Traffic is getting lighter and Denver highways are moving pretty well. This report is sponsored by Allstate. No incidents on the interstates right now. There is an accident eastbound on Iliff at Chambers. Also a crash at Lincoln and Chambers. And the traffic lights are malfunctioning at Quebec and Lowry. 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You're in good hands with Allstate. I'm Dave O'Brien with traffic on Cool 105.
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0: It's Jim Berry of Cool 105 reminding you, this is it. 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